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1: You're getting a bonus hour tonight, all right? Simple as that. We're rolling through.

0: It's time. So what I'm saying here, work it out. It's time. So what I'm saying here, work it out.
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0: I think it's time to make the floor.

Yeah, Lowell Graham. I seem to be attracting a few of them myself at the moment. Absolute happy days. Yeah, big shout to you, Sharon West Belfast. I don't know if that's Sharon West or Sharon in West Belfast. Anyway, good morning to you, darling. You're locked into the sounds of Butters and Return to Rio. An extra hour for me today, you lucky, lucky people. So we've been doing a lot of that recently. Happy days. I absolutely love it.

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Crocodiles. 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

that Promo Local sent me this week. Rather vibing it. From Doppel and the Jamie Stevens remix. It's called Dragon. Shout out to all the Chinese dragons out there. And the non-Chinese dragons, of course.

thank you, Big Bill and Duke Graham. 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And good morning to you, Paul Ward, brother. 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

0: Yeah, Big Bill, that's pretty much it, mate. But a warm-up set is very different from a headline and from a closing. It's all about playing to the crowd.
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show the funds more.

Big Bill, mate. No one can change me. Week off for me next week. I'm here all alone. You can catch me live at Barangaroo. How can you blame me? Playing back to back. How can you blame me? With Mr. Ricky Cooper. Midday till 6 p.m. I think we're just out on the sidewalk, free party. 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
1: All work and bad AV make meetings very boring. 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The connection drops. 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The lights come on. The screens connect. It's alive! It's alive! And nobody had to call IT. Carillion Communications. 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

Good morning. 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
1: You know the number. 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

before Sai, Two Bad Mice. Stepping in for ADB, who's in the UK, he's rather chilly. Warming you up for Signal City, coming your way a bit later today. Got a cheeky live broadcast for you a bit later.

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0: Well, closely by and Happy Gardeners, Devon Kane. Good morning. Looking forward to another top show. JJ in Shrewsbury. Good morning, mate.

from Ben Cornish Signs. Back at you, mate. Good morning. Well, hello, gorgeous. Good morning. Cat and a tattooed Viking listening. Jim Sy. Good morning, guys. Hope you're all right. Out to the Daryl D. Oi, oi. Good morning, Glenn. Here he is, West Ham Sy. How are we doing, mate? Last man standing, right? Morning, fella. Hope you're good. Get them tunes spinning while I spin the spanners in the cold. That's from Andy the mechanic. Have a good day, mate. Out to the Silver Surfer. Apparently he's got Mr. Sallow, the boss, in the back of the cab. Oh, yeah.

Silver Surfer. You need to learn how to spell, mate. First he says, got Mr. Sallow, the boss, in the back of the cab. Now he's saying swallow. Now you're making me nervous now. You've got my boss in the back of your cab, you mean?

of the Daniel Holiday, locked on, saying it's rave day, living a dream. See you all on the dance floor, cutting some shapes later. Out to Mill Dow Boy with wifey Sally Ann, poolside in Egypt. Shouts going out to Momo and West Ham Si as well. Hope you're having a great time, guys. Locked in, mate. Lovely set. That's from the Chris Paul. Good morning, mate. My very own Chris Paul locked on.

out to the Chris and Ipswich. So nice to see you the other week, mate. Ah, it's all a blur. Was it that last week, was it? The elusive Chris in Ipswich. Looking for him everywhere and he just popped up right beside me. He's at work today. Got paid for the next Tenerife trip. Out to the Gold Coast, Johnny boy. G'day, mate. How we doing? Out to Dexon, Dexter. Acid House Doberman right there. Enjoying these. Thank you.

Darren Elliott sending me a picture of our resident greenkeeper, Stiggy Stick, live in action. That looks like fun. Stick the greenkeeper live in action. Brilliant picture. Out to the Mad Mark. Oh no. That's a decent picture for you, mate. He's also saying, everyone have a devilish good time at Signal City. Thanks, mate. Big up to the Tarmackers, Rob and Jake. Have a good one, guys.

Cambridge. How are we doing, girl? I'm very well, thank you. Silver Surfer saying glasses needed. Yeah, for you, you mean. That's a David the driver. Good morning, locked on, driving to the Costa del Bognor to Birmingham. Drive safe, mate. Good morning, Glenn. Joyce EGA1 locked on. Looking forward to training this morning. Yeah. Greenwich Park Military Outdoor Fitness Crew. Looking forward to the bangers at 7:15.

and Sika doing 2 Kill 3. Then you got Jet Boot Jack, looking forward to that one. Followed by Keith Mack, followed by Odyssey Inc., followed by Rue J, and then John A, and back to back with Rasco, 7 till 8, before Master Pasha goes on to the ones and twos. And then the Billy Daniel Bunter with Bongo Ben. That's your lineup at Signal City. But don't forget, we got you. 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

0: Game time is almost upon us. Sorry to gas bag if there's any. Got to get through all these texts. Mickey C, East London crew locked on. Big up, Glenn. Big up, Mickey C. Hi, Glenn. Back to normal last Saturday. Threw me without you in a normal slot. Out to the Dundee Debs. Out to the tenor ladies. Yeah, normal service has resumed. Annie Soul Girl saying, our very own Chris Ball, whoop whoop. Gotta have a little bit, just a little bit. Yeah, I think he's on Sunday morning. Make sure you lock on.
1: Come on, respect me when I'm
0: great
1: cooking.
0: DJ.
1: Come on, respect me when I'm cleaning. Come on, respect me when I'm working.
0: Out to Canada, Rob. Morning, Glenn. I'm back in the UK. Off to cook some brekkie by the river. How we doing, Rob? Hope we had a great trip back home. Ah, now people are sending me pictures. Tattooed Viking live in action.

Mr. Grew. 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Claire liking that fresh remix and also this one. Your morning sunshine, that's for one person, right? Me, Julie. How we doing, girl? You put the heating on yet? That's the first thing I've done when I got home. Oh, it's cold. 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

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Theme game time. 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Could this week be a Quincy week?

That's a beautiful picture there, mate. 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An infinity pool as well. Push the boat out there, mate. Julie's off to work. Very long day ahead. 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You got about 10 seconds. What is this? That's all you get. I'm being mean today. Where's that from?

Hi, Two Bad Mice. Easy, mate. Stepping in for the ADB. On after me. Big up, sir. Oh, handsome cabbie saying it's your family villa. Where's my invite then? I'll have a bit of that. I'll bring me decks.

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Glenn C's Early Morning Breakfast.

So let's take a look at some of these guesses then, shall we? Dex and Dexter saying Juliet Bravo. Juliet Bravo, should I say. Ooh. He also says big love to Mr.

anal surgeon. What's that? Whatever it is, it's wrong. Had some cabbie.

Where saying Glorious Glenn is back in my ears. Yes. How are we doing, Kirsty Bird? Mr. Grew, what are you saying? The long Good Friday. Mad Mark saying, I haven't got a Scooby-Doo. This be the week I've stumped you all. That's a Jay in Witham. Loving this one. Yeah, Goo Disco. Imagination. Morning, Mr. C. That's from Jamie Wakeham. Good morning, mate. How we doing? Out to the Jacks in Hornchurch. Morning, Glenn. Can I wish my husband, Mick, from Hornchurch a happy 60th birthday today? Happy birthday, Mick. All the Santa Force crew.

He just said, you lies, there's nothing like the Q word. I said, could it be Quincy Week? Oh, Cash has done a spell check. Channel surfing. Still no idea what that is. Oh, tattooed Viking. Second that, not a Scooby-Doo. We've not had a rollover for a long while. Not since what? Mystic Pen.

all these tracks are fresh. This is each of a bootleg. So first thing I've done when I got back from the reef late Tuesday night, fired up my studio, check my inbox, literally 380 something new tunes. I was like, oh, I've had to take the last two or three days off. Catch up on new music.

Out to the Hunky Steve. Good morning, sir. How we doing? Top of the morning, Glenn. Locked on. That's on Marky Boy. How we doing, mate? Top of the morning back at ya. Out to Bubbles from Harlow saying, morning, 5K run this morning. As he is shed building later. Keep the tunes coming.

And on this fine morning, tight lines, we catch a whopper rather than a cold. Claire saying, always loved Love Will Save the Day. Classic Whitney with Retired on the remix. So it looks like we're rolling over the theme game till next week.

0: see you on the other side. Don't forget bangers at 7:15 still to come. Especially for the Greenwich Park Military Outdoor Fitness crew who like to warm up. Actually, so many people are now switched their gym time to warm up at 7:15 for the bangers, where you get 15 minutes of cheeky mini mix. 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

to the Mark and Vicky. How are we doing, guys? Robin Jake saying, up the tarmacers. Right, it's enough gas bagging for me. We're going in. Who's ready for bangers at 7:15?

Fantasy, which was a mashup, a We Are Friends mashup on a white label. Then there was Audio Reactor, Summer of Love on Revoke. Ilias Barrientos with Angie Brown, I'm Gonna Get You. That's also on a white label. Another Angie Brown with Twism, Back to My Roots, with that Odyssey track. That's on Soulful Legends. And this one, our very own Stuart Ogilay, Bizarre Inc., of course, playing with Big Bass. That's your bangers at 7:15.

So back to the text line. Text line out to the Viscount. Morning, big shout for Lisa B, the wife. Happy 60th birthday. Keep dancing all day. Happy birthday. Out to the St. George from the Ives, locked on. Morning, fella. Annie Soul Girl. Baby D, what a star.

from Hemel Joe. Thank you. Love doing it. Out to the Doors, he's saying, morning. What remix of that Let Me Be Your Fantasy was that? That we tell him, innit? Kind of forgotten. That was We Are Friends.

good morning, Glenn and Centre Force family. Back at you, mate. That's a Daisy in Hornchurch saying, morning, Glenn, can you please wish a happy 60th birthday to the best daddy-o ever? Man called Mick. Happy birthday, Mick. That's from your daughter, Daisy. Pumped all the way up. Go on. Joyce, DA1 crew and the Greenwich Park Military Outdoor

Handsome Cabby saying, for me personally, that's one of your best bangers at 7:15. Loved every track. You say that every week, Wayne. Thank you, I appreciate it. Come on, what a way to start the day. Keep playing the tunes, that's from Eddie's crew. Now Wide Awake. Exactly what I needed after a rubbish day yesterday. Thank you, Glenn. That's from Mike. You're welcome, mate. Hope it perked you up. Loving the tunes. Big up to the Lone Star Massive in Walsall. Good morning. A big shout out to everyone at Centre Force for all the listeners. Loving the 7:15 bangers from Mark, the train driver. All right, Glenn. Oh, Hunky Steve's locked on. All right, Hunky Steve. Out to Kirk, Amy, yeah. Tash and Chris chilling in the sunshine in sunny Australia.

Attitude Viking likely knows. Thanks, mate. Good morning, that's from the world-famous Kurt Tavern in Nottingham. How we doing, mate? Yeah. Epic bangers. That's from Kirsty Bird. Thank you. Glad you enjoyed. Yeah. Thank you, Jamie. Wake up. Big love to Kane playing out last night in Southend. That's from Happy Gardeners. And big love to the Academy. Yeah, yeah, 3 Academy, of course. That's to Johnny B, Culbra Beach, New South Wales. Good morning. Histon boys right there. Whoop, whoop. How we doing, mate? That's to the Smooth Surveyor locked on, just travelling up to the Lake District for a date of hiking. Oh, yeah.

Captain, thank you. Donkey in Guildford. Hey, where you been, mate? Where you been hiding? They just let you out, have they? How you doing, mate? Liking these, thank you. That Prince tune is rocking. That's from the Wazza. That was the Wookie, W-U-K-I remix. Thanks for me birthday shout-outs. Can't believe I'm actually 60 today. Have a great day, Centre Force.

So your lineup for today, after me stepping in for the ADB, is Sire, Too Bad Mice, big up sir. He's ready, waiting in the studio. Then you got the Master Magri. Then you got Tony Nichols for a bit of Cheeky Pineapple Music Club. Then we're going live to Signal City for the big one. On the cause, live broadcast from 2 p.m. until 8 p.m. A host of DJs. Watch out for that one, looking forward to that. Then you've got the DJ Bubbler from 8 o'clock. And then Fraser Cox from 10. That's your lineup for this evening. Signal City, another sold out Set the Force events. You missed that one? Don't forget, Saturday 31st of October, from midday till 10:30 p.m. We've got we're off to the races. We're Halloween special, Centre Force style. Check out the socials. Not sure if there's any tickets left, but check out the socials and Skiddle for more information. Halloween at the races. That's Saturday the 31st of October.

Shocks. Thanks, guys. Appreciate the love and support. Definitely miss doing these shows. Oh, donkey. When you're asking, but have I missed any trance? I don't do trance. That's the wrong station for that, mate. You know that. Behave. Bear, bear. Saying, morning, Glenn. Locked in. Of course, here we come. Oh, yeah. Shout out to the Mrs. Lena and Lisa, who overslept.

Shout out to all the guys and dolls getting ready to head down to Unity Jiu-Jitsu in Benfleet. We'll be bending arms today to the Centrefour soundtrack. Promise to be nice. That's from Darren. Big up, guys and dolls. Top of the morning, Glenn. That's from JGA Boys. Good morning.

Hawthorne on the way to sunny Southampton Park Run. That's for Marky Boy. Have a good one, mate. Out to the Bristol Roofing Pool. Enjoying these. Thank you, mate. Good morning. Well, we're almost into the final 10 minutes already. Keep it locked, though. Side, Two Bad Mice inbound.

locked on in Margate. And the message is, we hope you and all the listeners have a super Saturday. Thanks, guys. Back at you. Oh, steady on, Susan OC. Good to finally catch you on a bright Saturday morning. Nice tunes as always, feeling fresh. How are we doing, Susan? What are you doing up at 6 o'clock on a Saturday? That's a Jeff and Shell Margate crew incoming to the cause, saying let's do this. Out to the Quilters and Dad Pelican Pete enjoying these. Thanks, guys.

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Oh yeah, it's an age thing, isn't it?

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Thanks for your company. Don't touch those dials. Sorry, too bad mice inbound. In for the ADB. You're heading to the cause today, Signal City. Have an amazing time. If you can't make Signal City, don't forget it's live on the radio today.

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Mic check. Good morning, Centre Force crew. And a massive shout to Glenn C for the last two.

Bitsy in Norfolk is joining us. Giving a big shout out to Leaning Lisa, and he is heading to the course. That's nice to see. And shout out to Paul in Wellham Green.

and Sarnies this morning. John from Uxbridge, I see ya. I'll see what I can do. Big shout out to the 663, giving a massive 60th birthday shout out to Mick the Fish, and that is from

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Up fresh and early for the big 50th. Happy birthday to Jenny. And the Silver Surfer is saying, Mr. Swallow and Donna.

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0: Megan's saying that's her favourite tune. 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
0: I mean, whatever happened to them? 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

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And a very good morning from Andrea and Dan Cable. They say happy Saturday. And Dex and Dexter, the Acid House Dobermans, are checking in saying big love to Van Mice. 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Thank you. 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

0808 507 507. 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He must have been so crazy. And he was born in 1972, so it was perfect timing for probably the best 88-89 era of music. You, baby.

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What can I do? 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And Dodgy Dave says, great tunes on a Saturday. Thank you, Bazzy Plasmo. You.

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2: 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Baby. Me, Si from Two Bad Mice. First up, Lorraine, who is going to an 80s and 90s Listen, club day at the Roxy. And she's from the 67 Club.
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2: So let's start off with this. Released on Tamla in 1967. This one's for you, Lorraine.

lucky youngster from the 77 Club. And big love going out to St. Ives George.

Lee, he says he is a T-Red 1979. A big shout out to Stan in Hemel. Billy the Gooner, I see ya. Off to watch the Arsenal, so is my brother-in-law. Big shout out to Martin. Billy the Gooner is the 1970 club. West Ham Brad, thank you for your kind words. And the 001 says 69, what a year. It was all about hand-me-down clothes when I was a kid. They will see you at Signal City today. 9 hours of loud dance music. Let's have it. And that is from Jimmy Spreadlove. Scuba Joe, 19.

So what a year, eh? Andy washing the car in Hartley, 64. You have a good day. Diddy Dave, 77. A youngster, he says, apparently.

the 1960 Club and feeling ancient, apparently. Scott and Marcia in Margate. Margate crew, how you doing? 72 and 70. Big shout out to the 891. Give them a huge shout out to the Drapes team, especially William. And can you work a bit faster? Jamie Wakeham, how you?

sounds of Then Jericho. Shout out to John in Newbury, 72 Club, says his dad wanted to call him John Charles George Graham after the Arsenal double-winning team. I mean, what a player, Charlie.

Pussies. Big shout to you guys. 1979 for them. Just in time for the 80s, they're saying.

71, respectively. How is my Margate crew? We'll be seeing you soon. The Steve Ravenwolf, 1970. And birthdays today for Natalie Mack and Karen Kirby, 71 and 74. You have a great day. Happy birthday. And the 571 says, hope no one passes out, but it's the 2002 Club here. You're all welcome. And Doris is 68. Doris in Hastings.

into the world and made it a better place. Dobbo, I see ya. 72 Club saying gutted it can't be at the cause. You can listen to it later today. And Lisa C is the 66 Club. What a great year. What a great year. Taff with Alex in the 75 Club.

0: tunes this morning. Lift Well Lee, I See You, 1971, the Johnson Brothers. Big shout out to you guys. St. Ives George.
1: You're gonna have to face the music. Oh, yeah.
0: I See You, mate. 1982, yeah.

I see you. 1964. And still going strong. And he says, long live Weatherall. What a DJ, right?

70s. And West Ham side's locked in. Big shout out to the Gravesend crew, and it's a Signal City incoming. And Andy Moores is walking the dog in Ascot. Hemel Kenny, I see you. How are you? And 1971 for Ant Bent's turntables.

And the 897 is giving a big up to Elfie Wheeler, the new van man. That's from the 04 Club. I see you, the 963. And a big shout out to Mr. Unique, hottest and dancing in the workshop. Easy guys, how are you? Mark Sears, I see ya. 75 Club, never. And Andy the Builder, no problem at all.

Mr. Free, 68 and 71, saying he's my toy boy. Mr. Roofing Pool, I see ya, I agree. And Spursy Ray from the 57 Club, driving to Northampton from Basildon, you have a safe trip. And happy 40th birthday to Amy Flood from Cliff. Happy birthday. Bruno the dog is checking in. And thank you so much, Molly

Frankie, the filthy flower. You are tuned in to Sigh from Two Bad Mice. Big shout out to Antwerp Crew, 1959 for you. Mad Mark, I see you. Thank you very much. Bob Dan checking in. How

Easy Donkey in Guildford. Thanks for that picture, Sparky Matt. Easy, haven't heard from you for a while. Hope you are good. Paulie, I see ya.

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Everyone on their way to the calls. You're going to have a wicked day. 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

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Wendy Woos, how you doing, Wendy? Yes, Magri locked in from Rainbow Beach, Australia. Jake Portsmouth, enjoy, lovely. Morning, morning, morning. Magri, Abbey Dam Saturday. Tony and Latin, straight back at you, mate.

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absolutely love this one. I ain't played this for ages. Tabletop Nick and Lina with us. How you doing? Steve Coops is at the gym in Bishop Stortford as well. Mr. and Mrs. A are not in Waterlooville. They're in London. You know why? Because they got Signal City. You know it's going to be wicked.

Energy. Vivid People Halloween Part 3 at the Steelyard London. We ain't got many tickets left. Jumping Jack Frost will be going behind the mixtape with an 80s and 90s.

The Vivid Residents will also be there. Last few remaining tickets on Skiddle. Halloween Part 3, Steel Yard, Vivid People. Every other day, another part of my outfit keeps turning up and getting excited.

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0: Welcome to the Pineapple Music Club with me, Tony Nichols. Until 2 o'clock this afternoon. Massive shout out to Master Megri. Also, I want to send a huge shout out to everyone making their way to the calls today for Signal City. We are going to be coming live from the calls at 2 o'clock this afternoon. But for now, you've got me, 2 hours of the best of the 70s and 80s.
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0: So that was Tina Marie behind the groove. This one's going to lead us up to the short ad break. But don't go anywhere. Catch me, Tony Nichols, back on the other side for another hour of the Pineapple Music Club.
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Tony Nichols, live on Centre Force.

also got a massive happy 60th birthday to Lisa B today. That's coming from the Viscount family. Also, big shouts out to me, Julie. Big shouts out to Paul Barrett, Rob and Jake. Big shouts out to Pat Novak, Kelly Notelli. Also, Dave Pickard.

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2: 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Carillion Communications. 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

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Next up is Jet Boot Jack and the Chalky White.

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He's got two more. I'm jumping the gun. 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
0: And that's what we're going to do. 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
1: 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And that's what we're going to do.
2: Ladies and gentlemen, are you ready for

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Yeah.

0: another special guest tonight. I just want to say a few words. Earlier on this week marked 4 years since we lost the man original here at Centerfalls. A man who not only connected with us as DJs personally, but he connected with each and every one of you through his radio shows on a Thursday. The surgery doors will never close here on Centerfalls. Can we make some noise to the one and only Roger the Doctor? And with that being said, I feel like the stars have aligned. One of Roger's favourite tunes of all time was sung by this lady here. Ladies and gentlemen, it gives me an honour to welcome onto stage the one and only, the wonderful Julia Roberts.
1: Thank you, darling. Thank you.
2: You guys all right? Oh, yeah. Do you know my name? Have you heard of me? Juliet Roberts. All right, let's try it. Let's go.

this existed, I would be here with you on the floor. You guys are great. You're amazing. What a bloody fabulous day. All right. I will come on the floor. I will. I'm going to do another song. I'm not sure if you may have heard of this DJ, but he's always in Ibiza. He lives in Spain, but he's an American. And hopefully you like it. All right? Hopefully.

0: I'm Juliet Roberts, and we'll see you next time. Thank you. Thank you, Diana. Thank you. Thank you.
1: Centrefold, centrefold, centrefold. Hold on. Can we have one massive cheer? 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Pleasure, thank you. Round of applause, come on. Come on, Centrefold. Odyssey Inc. Hold that now. Where
2: not
1: you go?
2: Everyone are you ready? 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

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And I want you all to know that he's thinking of you all today. Everybody in the building, make some noise for Danny Lyons!

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0: take it down. 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
1: Let's go. 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
0: Anyone got a plaster?
1: Tonight, we are here in East London with the entire Centreforce family. DJ Hone, DJ Roscoe.
0: Hello, Roscoe.
1: Thank you to all the DJs, Master Pasha, Pasha, and the whole team who make this possible.
0: Oi, do you make
1: we came
0: yourself?
1: From Tenerife, from an incredible weekender, and now we are here. This is for you, London. Let us remember all our brothers who are no longer with us, but who will always be here in our hearts. Roger the Doctor. This one is for you too. The Centreforce family. Are you ready?

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0: Me select a boy, go and like a stush. 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

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Come on. Big up to the phone line crew. Getting nice and busy. Tim Wobbins locked in. Live for the calls. Hope you enjoyed.

And also out to Mel and Liam. They said, oi, oi, bubbler. Oi, oi, Mel. Oi, oi, Liam. Hope you're both good. Hope you're having a wicked Saturday night so far. Big up to Freddie Boy over there in Yateley. Sends respect.

You ready, people? You ready? Shout out to the Party Time crew tonight. Annie the Soul Girl. She's having a dance. 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

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Yeah, it's been a long time.

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And if you're staying in, got some wicked shows lined up for you. Don't forget, after me, 10 o'clock, the one, the only Joey G steps in. Small Paul. He said, bubbler on a Saturday night. Give him some. Strategy, Paul. Old time melody. Double bubble tonight, bubbler. Bring the heat. Shout out to Big Bill. Old time the Mixed Clanners.

0: Ravers, Foot Patrol, Grip Your Soul. How many out there broke the mold? Them red lines overspread. 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
1: Shout out to SS Jones.
0: On Foot Patrol, if music.
1: Shout out to the M Dog. Old time Frank the Pug on tour in Cornwall. Loving it this evening, Bubbler. Massive shout out to the G Man Galactic. Old time the Prince of Tunes. Yes. Once again, out to G Man. Big up.

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How you doing, Cal? Jamie Wakers has got a bubbler. Hi, Bubsky. Do a shout out to Mike and Sophie and Freddie. Big love that's coming out for Nikki. And to Nikki and I. Tony and Acne. He's locked in. Braintree. 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And my granddaughter Isabella. They're locked in with me. Big up yourself, Tony. Saturday night, baby. Yeah, you know. 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

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They say, God, sir. 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

another track that used to tear it back in the day. 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That's coming out from Vicky, Julie, Mega, Doris, Derek, and the posse.

0: of fire as well. 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
0: Shout out to Melanie.

This is Centerfolds, the original. Here's to the shouts of my mate Willie G. He's on the Minecraft server. He's really bad at it.

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Big out to Gary New Zealand. Out to the Romford and Leon C Massive. Big out Chime. Lady Anne Bookham locked in. I just see you there. Hope you're both good.

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Fire. Old time Mad Mark. Millwall Mark. Bumps you the man outstanding. Thank you, sir. 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

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Big love out to the Academy. Big up to our Deb, the Happy Gardeners. 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

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Sing like no one's watching you. So many. Straight into Big Bill. Bubbler smashing up the airwaves. Thank you, Bill. Respect.

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I know it's absolutely flying already. Just coming up to 9:15. 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

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They said, Jonah. Old-time Jets in Sicily. Italian Stallion. Oi, oi. Good time it is. Once again to Jez, said Joan, hands in the air.

The wicked sounds of the Pig Snatchers and David Keys coming in. Track it on Busy Rhymes.

GBA. Yes, you. And you're just locking in and you're loving it. DJ Bubbler stepping in for Daniel Montana this week. Keeping it pumping till 10. Then you'll be joined by Joey G. Cloud 9, I'll see the fire on this one.

Hold tight, Richie P. Hold tight, Cash. Chairman's locked in. Once again to Richie, big on Cash. We got a small pole. Old Ty Lee, fire. We got Davey Boy, Tadworth.

out to Hannah. Big up to Millwall Mark. You know what, Mark? This used to be my regular show, you know. A good few years ago. Big up Key and Ken. For Saturday Key. 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

Out to Gary New Zealand, a shout back at ya for Gary Bones. Big up to Nikki. Out to Vicky and Paul in Sully Hole. One Paul to another. Big up yourself, Paul. Big up to the Brum crew. Big up to Matt New Zealand. And to Becky T. She's raving. Have it, Becky.

2021. I was out in the van one Saturday. I put Centrefourths on. One wicked geezer was ripping up the old school rave, and I was hooked. Much respect, bruv. Stupi A. Big up, man. Loving the show as a jolly sick up. As ever, John, big up your chest. Original listener.

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Thank you, Lisa. Thank you, Scotty. Something coming in from Bruno Furrion. And it's called Check This Out.

said, love you, dude. 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

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What's that link he just sent me? Ain't spam, is it? I ain't gonna click on it. MZ my bank account. We got Johnny Boy the Gold Coast. Shout out to Big Bill. Old time Wazza. Gold Coast.

Big love out to Natalie. Big out to Mr. Chu. They're chilling in Benidorm. Have yourself a wicked time out there. Hardcore. Old time Trev the dog. He's on a mission.

That's my usual time, each and every Wonky Wednesday, 4 till 6 in the afternoon. The Wonky Brothers touching down. Bubbler and Danny Lyons, right here on Centrefold. On time, Martin 1.

Lee. He said, "As standing legend." Thanks for your time, Paul. Always a pleasure, Gary. Always, mate. I've got to thank you as well for locking in. Keeping that phone line running. Love to you all. Big up to 116. And the last one. Hold on, let me get it back up for you. It's by Camel Fat. And it's called the Landlord's Nightmare. Absolute tune.

to Nick. According to the last message, he's not very good at dance. How to reword it? Big up to Mark. Thanks for the puck of cheese tonight, Bubs. Massive respect. Millwall family, love ya. Good tunes. Big up to Stanford Steve. That's all you get on here, you know. Banging selection. Centerfalls 24-7.

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Yeah, you know that, Cat. 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
1: Yeah, old schoolers. Here's a remix of an absolute classic. 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

your face. Outside Morgan, Anthony Howe. Outside Kent Hill Kitchen locked in. Said love you guys. Love you too. Once again, out to Morgan, big up Nick Hill. The Kent Hill Kitchen locked in. Saturday night to the Bubbler. Set the Force Radio. Here we go again.

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Fire. Thank you, Michelle. Big up Tara. Yes, most definitely. I'm there on the 24th, yeah? I'll see you down there. Nikki Fitz, how you doing, Nikki? Good to see your name there. Yes, yes, Bubs, love it. Old

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Always a banging party, a Centrefolks party. You just can't go wrong. 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

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Benediction 2026. 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

Tabby. Enjoyed the signal. How are you, Cab? Did you have a good time, mate?

Yes, yes, Center Force. What is good? 1 hour left of tonight's show. 10 until 12 every Saturday. Joined by myself, Fraser Cox.

Yes, yes. That's a Sim Simo locked in, locked on. Also out to Dave D and DJ Beetroot. Also out to Diddy Dave. How are we, guys?

Since the night.

0: Yes, yes. Out to Andre, Blackburn Ravers / Rovers, locked in. Let's go, centre force. 15 minutes left. Saturday show, joined with myself, Fraser Cox. 10 until 12 every week.
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0: down, my selector. Happens to be DJ Anthony P. This is MC Emerson Allen. And may always tune in. I'm a dapper done when it concerns breakbeat music. Listen up. Tune in. Turn on. Nobody drop out. Watch this. Center Force Radio. Just a mashed up.
1: You're in tune with Anthony P on the big station. Don't forget, keep it locked. Rat Pack say so. Yo.

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Once again, out to Lou, out to Ross, Chelmsford Sides. Loving that out to the BB717. Loving the digits, loving the numbers, loving the alphabet. Out to the BB717. The biggest bear is locked out to the big bell.

Welcome has gone out to Miss Mason, out to Richie Boy. Second half of the show, girl. Second half of the show, wait. Out to Miss Mason, Richie Boy. Large up Ange Draper as well. Welcome to the program, girl.

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Large up, DJ Offspring on the track underneath. I know she loves these.

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Always good to have a set of pods in. Terry Manchester, loving the flavours. Bless you, mate. Big love's going out to my Chris Delicious. Large up Anne, out to Anne. Out to Josh, out to Pedro. See you soon, guys. Pedro, go smash it.

welcomes going out to Mark the Cabby. Always lovely for your kind words, mate. And to Mark the Cabby this morning.